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Teddy Swims and Lose Control on Magic 107.7. Well, another extreme heat advisory. I feel like we're talking about this every day, but it's so important because people kind of don't think about it or think it's not that bad. But 113 temperatures, it's something to worry about. So just make sure that you stay hydrated. Stay indoors if you can. And don't forget your pets. Here's Journey on Magic 107.7.

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I'm going to share with you what this is all about in just about 3 minutes. 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

0: So, ¿qué tal, familia? My name is Jenny. It's a pleasure to keep you company on Magic 107.7. So, the movie Holiday Ever After, a Disney World wish come true, it premieres Saturday, November 28th of this year at 8 p.m. Eastern Time on the Hallmark Channel. This is the first time that Disney and the Hallmark Channel do something together. Now, this goes even more in depth because at Disney Springs, you're going to get to enjoy the pop-up store. So it's going to be all about the Hallmark experience and merchandise specifically about the movie. It's going to be in the month of October, basically ahead of the premiere of the movie. So that's going to be something really cool that you'll get to experience at Disney Springs in the month of October.
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If you love horror, well, we're going into that season already. And Halloween Horror Nights is expanding to Universal Orlando Resort hotels, specifically Sapphire Falls. So, yes, you're going to get to enjoy different Halloween-themed drinks and appetizers and things like that at the hotel. 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It's magic.

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Did you know that NASA is now accepting proposals for their 2027 student launch challenge? Ooh, I got

0: 7. ¿Qué tal, familia? My name is Jenny. I thought this was so cool. NASA is now accepting proposals for their 2027 Student Launch Challenge, inviting middle school, high school, and college students across the U.S. to design, build, test, and launch high-powered rockets. This is such a great experience. It's a 9-month program that gives students the hands-on experience at NASA. And this is something that you just can't buy. You know what I mean? The applications are due by 8 a.m. Central Time on September 14th.
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Muy buenas noches, familia. I leave you with Mario Lopez. He's up next.

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0: So, you familiar with the 777 rule? 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That is the latest relationship trend making the rounds online. 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Okay, the idea is to plan a date every 7 days, a special outing or overnight stay every 7 weeks, and an extended getaway every 7 months. 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
1: Without knowing that we do it. 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
0: 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Yes, I like this rule. 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

0: Time to celebrate some August 18th birthdays. What up, Mario? Courtney Lopez here. As always, Frazier's going to tell us who's turning a year older, and we're going to try to guess the ages. Who do we got?
1: Francis Bean Cobain.
2: Kurt Cobain and Courtney Love's daughter.
0: Who, coincidentally, is married to Tony Hawk's son. Is that a fun fact?
3: That is a fun fact.
2: It is.
0: Wow, she's got to be, and this is going to make me feel old, 26.
3: 28.
2: 34.
0: Oh, my God. I feel really old.
2: Well, you got to remember, crazy. He died in the early 90s.
0: I know, but so,
3: she was born already.
2: Yeah, so. Yeah. Andy Samberg from Brooklyn Nine-Nine, you appeared in that show as yourself.
3: He reminds me of Adam Sandler.
0: A little bit.
3: Same vibe.
0: Yeah.
3: He is 40.
0: 45.
2: He is 48.
0: Oh, okay.
2: Christian Slater. True Romance, Broken Arrow.
0: I've always liked Christian Slater. He's basically doing Jack Nicholson, but that's okay.
2: Yes.
0: I think Christian is 58.
3: You think he was jealous of AC?
0: No.
2: Oh, were you guys related?
0: No. His mom is a very famous casting director, too, fun fact.
3: Really?
2: Mary Jo
0: Slater.
3: Oh, okay. Christian is 59.
2: What'd you say?
0: I said 58.
2: Oh, no, 57.
0: Oh, that's close.
2: Sorry, we were talking about him so long, I forgot you guessed. Edward Norton.
0: Well, a lot of people born today.
3: Edward is 59.
2: 58. 57.
3: Oh, again. Yeah.
2: Everlast.
3: The brand?
2: No. The artist.
0: House of Pain.
2: Yeah. Lead singer of House of Pain, and then solo is Everlast.
3: You just have me so trained, I go right to boxing.
0: That's right. That's right.
3: Everlast is 62.
2: 53. 57.
0: Ooh, okay.
2: A lot of 57s. Huh. And finally, from Rescue Me, a whole bunch of stuff, Dennis Leary.
0: Dennis Leary, nice guy. He's got to be 62.
3: 57.
2: 69.
3: Ah!
0: Wow, okay.
3: Notice how I said 57?
2: Yes.
4: More Mario Lopez coming up.
0: Love Cornhole? 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

0: Oh, Mario Courtney Lopez making a quick stop into Cordo's Corner for some more back to school help. What you got for us, honey?
1: Some fun back to school lunch hacks. So our daughter loves this. Frozen grapes. Mm. You freeze the grapes overnight and you toss them in the lunchbox. They'll keep everything cold and it'll turn into a sweet snack by lunch.
0: Yeah, that is a good move. I like that move.
1: Mm-hmm. You can also freeze juice boxes overnight to use as ice packs that will thaw into a cold drink by lunchtime.
0: Oh, smart.
1: Also, pack a DIY Lunchable in a muffin tin with compartments for crackers, cheese, and meats. Kids love assembling it themselves. They love IKEA.
0: Hmm.
1: And use a silicone muffin liner to keep wet items like applesauce or yogurt from leaking into the rest of your lunchbox. Nothing is worse than when the kids come home and stuff leaks and their lunch is disgusting. And finally, write a quick note on the outside of the banana peel and it will show up on the inside. Or you could just put in a note on paper.
0: Yeah, but the banana's kind of cool.
1: That is kind of cool.
0: That is cool.
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0: I'm Mario Courtney Lopez taking a quick look at the buzz to break down what we know about the sudden passing of actress Hayden Panettiere, of course known for her roles on Heroes in Nashville. News broke on Sunday that the actress was found unresponsive at an apartment complex in Greenville, South Carolina. Someone called 911. Emergency crews performed cardiac life support. She was pronounced dead at the scene. They say no foul play is suspected, though an investigation is ongoing. Autopsy is pending. Her father, Skip, called it an unimaginable loss and asked for privacy. Hayden was only 36 years old. I happen to know Hayden and her whole family, actually. Skip, her father, her mom, Leslie, even her brother, Jansen, who passed away himself at a very young age at 28. Such tragedy for the family. And they're such a nice family. She's been very vocal as of late with the struggles that she was going through. And she seemed to have turned a corner, but, oh gosh, just, I don't know, just sometimes life catches up with you when you're not ready for it. But God bless Skip and Leslie and her daughter that she leaves behind, Kaya, and all the people that cared for her. She's going to be deeply missed.
1: Mario Lopez will be right back.
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0: Keeping the music and fun coming your way. What up, Mario? Courtney Lopez here. We were just talking about Gen Z a bit ago. Well, they're doubling down, making what's old new again. 20-somethings are driving a boom in antiques and collectibles as more and more of them embrace vintage style. New poll found over half of them are becoming increasingly drawn to pre-loved furniture.
1: Ew.
0: Wait, pre-loved furniture? So used furniture? Is
2: yes.
0: That's a new expression? Retro homeware and classic fashion pieces. Social media fueling the trend, of course. There are endless places to scroll through antiques online. They say hit up flea markets and go hunting for old treasures on a weekly basis with home decor, collectibles, art, prints among the items they're most likely to purchase. I mean, I can get old clothes because that's kind of cool if it comes back and stuff. But I don't know about the old couch or an old bed and stuff like that. It's a little funky for me.
1: Yeah, I'm not. I won't be getting on this bandwagon.
0: Okay.
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0: You're on Mauro, Courtney Lopez, taking a quick look at what's on your mind. Love hearing from you. Questions, comments, random thoughts, whatever you got. At On With Mario on Facebook and X. At On With Mario Lopez on IG. What'd you find for us, honey?
1: This is from at Hands Somehow. Very cool. How's the Lopez Fam Bam Summer Concert Series going? Have you hit up any of those shows yet?
0: Yes. We recently saw the Doobie Brothers and Santana. And the Doobie Brothers were the opening act. And I was like, oh, I was kind of surprised by that until we saw Santana. He was incredible. Carlos Santana is 8 years old. And why he's not listed with the best guitarists of all time, well, a lot of people do, but most people should have him in their Mount Rushmore. He basically makes his guitar sing, and he said maybe one sentence the whole night.
1: He got up maybe one time, too.
0: Got up maybe one time.
1: Chewed gum. He was just living.
0: Laid back and living. Care. But what a show and what a band. Mm-hmm. His wife is the drummer. She's one of the best drummers I've ever seen. The bass player is one of the bass players. It's just unbelievable. So they were great, and the Doobie Brothers are great, of course. Love Michael McDonald. So that was the old school. We saw Bruno Mars a little earlier in the year, trying to check him out later. And then next month, I'm taking my daughter Gia to see Chris Brown in Usher, assuming he is not in any trouble. And let's hope that's the case.
2: More Mario Lopez coming up.
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0: it's time for another round of the slang game. All right, what's the theme?
1: The theme is Gen Z slang that has actually been around a long time, but we're going to do it a little differently. I'm going to give you definitions.
0: Okay.
1: And you have to tell me
2: what the word is.
1: So, hands on buzzers. Short for suspicious or suspect, Mario.
0: Sus.
1: That is correct.
0: Sus.
1: An old way of saying definitely or for sure. Courtney.
0: No.
1: Incorrect.
3: Most deaf.
1: Incorrect. Bet.
0: Well, we're all right, by the way.
1: Bet.
0: We're all right.
1: These are Gen Z slang, though.
0: Yeah, but these are Gen Z. Yeah.
1: So you got to do Gen Z. You got to think Gen Z. Okay. Here we go.
0: Bet. Bet, I would argue. Bet. I was saying bet in high school. I bet.
1: Right.
0: We were saying in high school, so that's weird.
1: These are Gen Z words that have been around for a long time.
0: They brought them back. They brought them back.
1: That's the theme.
0: Okay, got it.
1: For the fourth time.
0: Got it.
1: All right. It was first used in that way in 1857, by the way.
0: Really?
1: Yes.
2: Wow.
1: Here we go. Hands on buzzers. Used for someone bitter or irritated. Courtney.
2: Salty McSalterson.
1: Salty is correct. 1936. A way to say something is true. Courtney.
2: No cap.
1: That is correct. Early 1900s.
0: Oh, my
2: gosh. Facts, honey, facts.
1: Finally, last one. To insult someone indirectly with subtle disrespect instead of saying it straight out. To insult someone in...
0: Shade?
1: Yeah, I'll give it to you. Throw shade. 1980.
0: Shade. Yeah, throw shade.
1: Apparently, it first was popular.
0: Yeah, throw shade. Look at that.
1: I didn't keep score, so...
2: I won.
1: There you go.
4: More Mario Lopez. Next.
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0: Yo, I'm Mario Courtney Lopez, almost the end of our radio fun, but before we go, got to get to one last thing. A new plastic surgery trend is on the rise. The internet is calling it zombie filler. It involves injecting fat from corpses. Okay. Plastic surgeons say the Ozempic craze is leaving patients with little to no fat, causing them to get it from other sources. The GLP-1s are causing people to lose fat in their face, and they have a drawn, unhealthy look, so hence, zombie filler helps them look more natural and balanced.
1: Well, I am not on a GLP-1, but I need the zombie filler because my face is very skin. Like, I can't gain weight in my face.
0: So maybe you just need straight filler, not zombie.
1: No, I want zombie filler.
0: Okay, great.
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much for letting me hang out with you tonight. You realize that when this song first came out, gas was $1.08 a gallon. Wow. 89 cents for eggs. A gallon of milk was $2.30.

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Tap the talkback microphone icon. You can record your shout out, request, or anything you want to share. It's that easy.

0: so much variety tonight. I'm glad you're here for it. I know I'm here for it. Hey, how you doing today? It's Teresa Lucas. Someone every day makes popcorn in the microwave, and I can smell it coming through the vents. Well, you know, I just saw this online, and I need to tell her. There's a little line printed on the back of most microwave popcorn packages that tells you, for best results, preheat the microwave oven by heating a cup of water for 1 minute on high, and take it out. Put the bag of popcorn in there, and guess what? Your odds are so much better that every kernel will pop. Isn't that amazing? I never knew this. If you didn't get all that, hit me up on Twitter, at TeresaLucas3. I'll send you the link to my blog.
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1: On my computer, just going through my email.
0: Same. Well, you know what? 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
1: Hey, it's Nick.
0: Got any plans for later on today?
1: Well, the kids want to see the movie tomorrow.
0: You know, I don't think I even have to ask. It's the Spider-Man movie, right?
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0: Well, have fun.
1: Yeah, looking forward to it.
0: Awesome.

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quite a bummer when we find something that we like to eat and then it goes away, like maybe at our favorite restaurant or a favorite store. 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Share your story. Leave me a message. We'll talk about it next.

0: 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More coming up in just a few minutes.
1: Hey, it's Teresa Lucas hanging out with you. Coming up on 4 o'clock.
0: Earlier, we were talking about things that we'd like to eat, and maybe they're only available for a limited time, and then they go away, and we feel lost. For me, it's Stouffer's Korean meatballs. They were only available for a limited time. They're gone. I'm bummed. Kim, how about you? What do you hope never, ever goes away?
2: Taco Bell burritos. They're my favorite.
0: Oh, my gosh, yes.
2: They cannot take away burritos.
0: Oh, man, I hope not.
2: Burritos, you can have anything that you want in a burrito.
0: Yeah.
2: Rice, tomato stuff, cheese, lettuce, whatever.
0: Maybe we should send Taco Bell some love letters, how much we love their burritos, and let them hear our pleas to never, ever make them go away.
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0: tonight. Hi, who's this?
1: Hi, my name's Kevin.
0: Hey, Kevin, what's up?
1: Hey, I love your voice.
0: Wow, thank you.
1: Oh, I love the station.
0: Well, thank you for that, too. 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
0: Oh, that's awesome. We appreciate it. Where do you listen most?
1: When I drive to the store, it's always in my car.
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0: 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It's going to be so much fun. BTS, Benson Boone, Snoop Dogg, many, many others. And win a trip for two to Vegas plus $1,000 later on this morning.
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You can leave me a message. We're talking 80s memories next, so let me hear yours.

0: Coming up on 5 o'clock, loving all these 80 songs you guys are telling us you want us to play. Celebrating the most decent decade ever. I'm Teresa Lucas. You know, hearing all these songs are bringing back so many memories. And, you know, I have to say, I think of some of the things that I did as a teenager. And I just want to publicly apologize to my parents. Tina, were you up to some shenanigans back in the 80s? What did you used to do?
1: When I was a teenager, I was inclined to sneak out of my window.
0: Whoa.
1: And if I wasn't sneaking out of my window, I might be sneaking a boy into my window.
0: Oh my gosh.
1: I got away with this many times. And, you know, if the window's left open, it's like, oh, it's so hot in here, whatever.
0: Yeah, right.
1: And then...
0: Didn't you ever get caught?
1: Yeah, a stepdad of mine, actually, I guess he'd gone out late that night and came home and found a boy halfway out my window.
0: Oh,
1: those days were over.
0: Yeah, that's for sure. Kids, if you're listening, do not do what we did, okay?
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0: is Wednesday, August 19th, 2026. Happy hump day, Leslie Gale.
1: Happy hump day, Chad.
0: Thank you. Hopefully, your morning's off to a great start. Another hot one today. Of course, we'll check the forecast with Western meteorologist Eric Burris coming up at the end of the hour. Plus, Leslie Gale, she's been hard at work all morning long trying to get all the results and everything from the election yesterday, of course.
1: I know. I'm going through it. And I haven't gotten everything together yet, but we have a whole list of winners. But I don't know what the voter turnout was, but I know everyone I talked to was so passionate about it. So I'm going to put it all together. Have it at 6 o'clock. It's a lot right now.
0: All right.
1: I'm sorry. My brain, I can't put it all together.
0: What else do you have things you need to know this morning?
1: So listen, if you take the Howard Franklin Bridge, okay, apparently, I'm just helping you out here, because apparently it's the Interstate 275.
0: Yeah, in Tampa. I used to, when I lived in the St. Pete, Tampa, that's the bridge that goes from St. Pete to Tampa. There's the Howard Franklin, the Gandy, and another Memorial.
1: Well, apparently, you know, you used to be able to stop, pay your toll. Is there a toll for that? That's what it says. It's now scheduled. Electronic toll collection is scheduled to begin this weekend. That means they're not going to be able to stop and pay. It's all electronic.
0: Oh, see, when I was on the bridge,
1: it was free.
0: It was free. There was no toll.
1: Yeah, everything costs money now.
0: Of course, that was 2012. That's when I lived in. That was true. That's when I lived in Tampa, 2012.
1: Did you, like, my brother lives over in Dunedin, and my, you know, I've got family over there. Did you enjoy Tampa? To me, is very different than Orlando.
0: Yes, and I found myself coming to Orlando more when I lived in Tampa. So I chose Orlando more than I choose Tampa.
1: Sorry,
0: Tampa.
1: A little inside.
0: I love you.
1: Inside industry. When I was in television, Tampa, Orlando is like market 28, 29, something like that.
0: Right.
1: Tampa is like market 14. So people would say, you know, you want to go to the next bigger market up, go to Tampa.
0: Go to Tampa,
1: but
0: right.
1: I'm like, yeah, but then you have to live in Tampa. And I, no disrespect, I just like Orlando. I think there are Tampa people and Orlando people.
0: I agree. I found myself, you know, in Tampa, they have the beach, they have football, they have the Rays, obviously, and, you know, it's a great sports town, but I found myself Orlando, and I would always come to Orlando.
1: It has a different personality than Tampa.
0: Much different.
1: Okay, so guess what? This is so funny. U.S. News and World Report reveals that Bella ranks as one of the top names for girls in the United States per the Social Security Administration data. Isabella is number one, Bella for short. Bella is also the number one name in America.
0: For dogs. Shut up, really?
1: Yes.
0: I was just kidding. For dogs?
1: No, and Bella also ranks as America's top dog name. So, Bella.
0: Be careful if there's a dog and a girl around. Be like, come here, Bella, come here.
1: You don't know who you're talking
0: to. You don't know which one you're talking to. All right. Thank you, Leslie. Things you need to know this morning. 4 tickets to the Crayola Experience on the way at 6:15. It's Magic 107.7.

0: little bit of Hollywood news, a little bit of Orlando flavor. Leslie Gale and the lowdown on the way this morning. What you got?
1: Well, you know what? Ariana Grande, she's back with her old boyfriend, but they just did something that pretty much guarantees they're going to break up.
0: Oh, boy. Okay. We'll tell you what they did next.

0: A little bit of Hollywood news, a little bit of Orlando flavor. It's Chad and Leslie, Magic 107.7. Leslie Gale with the lowdown this morning. What you got?
1: Well, Ariana Grande and Ricky Alvarez are back together. And they're more than just back together. They used to, they were together before, then they broke up. He's a dancer. Isn't he a dancer? I think he's a professional dancer.
0: Not sure.
1: Yeah, he's a dancer. Yeah. But anyway, so they're back together. Well, they just got matching tattoos on their collarbones that say, I do love you.
0: I feel like that's the kiss
1: of
0: death.
1: It's the kiss of death. You know,
0: and no disrespect, if you and your significant other do have matching tattoos, and if you're still together and been together for a long time, they're good for you. You're a rarity. You're like a unicorn.
1: Yeah.
0: That
1: well,
0: stuff doesn't
1: happen. My son is a tattoo artist, and he tries to persuade. Now, they didn't put their names. That's really the kiss of death. They just put, I do love you, which could be pertain to anything, which is safer and better.
0: Okay.
1: Keep the names out. The names aren't on there.
0: I'll give you that.
1: Right.
0: But are they matching?
1: Yeah, well, his are big block letters. Hers is more like an inscription. So their words are matching.
0: Okay.
1: Their words are matching. The words are matching.
0: Okay, still on the fence about it.
1: I told Chad, I asked Chad, did I queue up these videos? Because we do a million things at once in here. I'm like, did I queue this up? And he goes, yes.
0: He's the worst at multitasking, by the way.
1: I don't think I did queue them up. We're going to play queue. Russian roulette. I don't know. I don't think I did, but we're going to try. Paramount Plus is working to reunite the original cast of the 1995 cult classic Clueless. They want to do a limited event series. Alicia Silverstone is already set to reprise her role as Cher Horowitz. And now they're hoping to bring back Paul Rudd, Stacey Dash. And of course, if you don't remember this.
2: Ew, get off of me.
3: As if.
4: Cher's got attitude about high school boys.
5: It's a personal choice every woman has got to make for themselves.
1: That's right. Oh, I did cue it up. You're right, Chad. Look at you.
0: I'm sorry. Say that again. I'm what?
1: You were right about that. Wow. I said, I don't think I queued those up. He goes, yeah, you did.
0: Yeah, you did.
1: And now, not only that, but a Broadway musical adaptation of the 1999 film, Everything from the 90s is Big, 10 Things I Hate About You, is set to begin performances August 17th of 2027. If you remember that. Wait a minute. I've got it. If you remember that movie.
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7: You're asking me out?
8: I'm down. I've got the 411. And you are not going out and getting jiggy with some boy. I don't care how dope his ride is.
1: Heath Ledger, Julia Stiles. I mean, yes. So that's actually on its way to Broadway. And here's something that's on its way. It drops tomorrow, August 21st. So Friday from on Disney.
0: Wait a minute. August 21st?
1: August 21st.
0: Today's the 19th. You're right. Friday. Sorry.
1: I know. I'm confused too.
0: Like, wait a minute. What day is it?
1: Wednesday. Is August almost over?
0: Almost. Yeah.
1: That's crazy. Anyway, Disney, Lego Disney Princess Magical Mayhem.
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10: It's chaos in the castle.
1: Apparently, Lego and Disney have come together. And they produce Magical Mayhem. You can see it all on Disney Plus on Friday.
0: All right, there's a lowdown this morning.
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0: 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If you and your partner want a long-lasting relationship, there are five activities that you should be doing.
1: Together.
0: What? Well, I mean, I would hope you do them together. One you can do by yourself, but it's a lot more fun to do with somebody else. We'll tell you what they are next.

0: Chad and Leslie.
1: Magic 107.7. I told you that if you have a significant other, if you want a long-lasting relationship with your partner, there are five activities that you should be doing together.
2: That's what they say. That's what they tell us, Chad.
1: What are the activities, Leslie Gale?
2: Now, but here's the thing, though. I've been with my husband forever. We haven't done any of these things. Okay?
1: Well, let's hear what they are first, okay. And then maybe you should start these things. Okay.
2: Starting or joining a book club.
1: Okay, what's number two?
2: Designating specific nights for creative activities like painting, drawing one another, charades. Okay. Yeah, good luck getting Ben Johnson to do that. Okay.
1: Paint me like one of your French girls. What about number three? What's number three on the list?
2: Dancing together.
1: Okay.
2: Okay. Number four, volunteering at local charities. Now, I might get him to do that, but as far
1: You've gotten him to do that a couple of times.
2: Yeah,
1: right.
2: And finally, training for a marathon or having big athletic goals. I mean, if you got target practice, skeet shooting, deer hunting, any of those on here, my husband is game.
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0: Chad and Leslie, Magic 107.7. The reservation is booked. 8 of the closest friends are going to show up to celebrate this person. But there's one problem.
1: What's the problem?
0: I will tell you what the problem is next.

0: Chad and Leslie, Magic 107.7. I got to tell you, we are absolutely in love with you for reaching out to us whenever you have an issue. For some reason, we've gotten so many DMs lately, whether it be the Magic 107.7 Instagram, our personal Instagram.
1: Somebody asked me if you and I were thinking about, they said we would have a great night show, overnight show where we take calls.
0: Oh, like a...
1: like a call-in show. Yeah.
0: Call in with your problems.
1: Yeah, call in with your problems. I'm like, we're more morning people, but it's not a bad idea. Put it in the back of your mind.
0: So this one, I'm good. I'll stick with the morning show. This one I got in my personal Instagram messages. It said, I listen to you guys every single morning. My alarm goes off at 6 a.m. and I listen right up until I walk into work right after 8 o'clock. So I hear some of the things you do. And I have a bit of an issue with my best friend who could really, and I could really use some advice. The issue is this. I've been planning his 30th birthday dinner for the past few weeks.
1: Okay.
0: Reservation is booked. Mm-hmm. 8 of his closest friends are joining us. A few of us have significant others, but since this is such a big birthday, we decided to keep the dinner to just the best friends.
1: Okay. Yeah, and there's 8. Okay, that's fair.
0: Here's the issue.
1: Uh-oh.
0: The birthday boy asked if he could bring his new girlfriend, and they've only been dating for about 3 weeks. Yeah, it's his birthday, so I completely understand why he'd want her there. But if we all agreed ahead of time not to bring our plus ones, should I tell him no and stick to the original plan? I really don't want to cause any drama or make him feel bad, but honestly...
1: But we have drama.
0: And honestly, I'm at a loss of what to do right now. Would you mind asking your listeners if they have any advice that I could take? Thanks so much. And that he didn't sign his name, but I know his Insta thing.
1: Carl Greenwood. Thanks, Carl.
0: Thanks, Carl. We'll just call him Carl.
1: Oh, wow. This is a good one.
0: I think it's an easy one.
1: Why? What's so easy about it? Because I'm totally on the fence.
0: What do you mean you're on the fence? You wouldn't.
1: I don't know what to do?
0: I
1: don't know. I'm saying no, but my heart's saying he's the birthday boy. I mean, I'm actually...
0: Okay, with you, it's either pick one or the other.
1: What is yours?
0: Mine?
1: Well, yeah, what do you think?
0: I say absolutely not. If everybody agreed that their significant others were not going to show up.
1: But it's not everybody else's birthday. It's his birthday.
0: Doesn't matter.
1: Okay, only one person at the table is getting a present.
0: Hold up a second.
1: Okay?
0: Hold up a second.
1: What?
0: They've only been dating 3 weeks. Okay, if it was 3 months, 3 years, yes, maybe, but 3 weeks.
1: No, you can't minimize a relationship based on time. Okay, some people know from the minute they met that person that this is, maybe he thinks this is his forever, and this is a great opportunity to introduce him to his closest friends.
0: Right. So you're saying that he should be allowed to bring the girl.
1: I think he should
0: friend.
1: Be allowed because he's the birthday boy. I say yes. Make an exception. He gets to bring the plus one.
2: Chad and Leslie.
0: All right, so then let me throw this one at you, just for the sake of it. I'm assuming one of his friends were going to buy him dinner for his birthday dinner. If he brings his girlfriend, then...
1: They buy two dinners.
0: No, absolutely not. No, I'm sorry. To me, the girlfriend has to stay at home. You've been dating for 3 weeks. I'm sorry, but it's a best friend dinner. The guy's turning 30. This is only for the best friends. If she wants to get him a present, she can give him the present when he comes home. So that's the issue of one of our listeners. They have a 30th birthday. They've already booked the reservation. 8 of the closest friends are going to be there. They've all decided to leave their significant others at home. But now the birthday boy wants to bring his girlfriend of 3 weeks.
1: I say let her come. Chad says don't.
0: What do you think? 407-916-1077.
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0: 79 degrees with Chad and Leslie, Magic 107.7. West 2 meteorologist Eric Burris on the phone. Happy Wednesday.
1: Good morning. It is Wednesday, isn't it?
2: Yes, it sure is.
0: Middle of the week, buddy. Middle of the week.
1: Ah, thank goodness. I'm ready for the weekend, man.
0: I'm going to ask a quick question. Hopefully you can give us a good answer on this. Is it El Nino or El Nina? Which one are we in?
1: El Nino is where we are.
0: Okay, yeah. Since El Nino is causing all these crazy hot temperatures for the summertime, Does that mean that we're going to have a harsh winter?
1: So you're absolutely right. It's El Nino does two very big things to Central Florida. The first thing is it makes us blasted hot. 1998 comes to mind. We had such a hot summer. But then think about what happened on the winter of 97 going into 98. We had severe weather, a ton of it. And we had Florida, I believe it still holds the record, Florida's deadliest tornado outbreak because of El Nino. So looking ahead to this winter, I'll be honest, the hurricane season's quiet and we need to enjoy that, because this winter, I suspect we're going to have a lot of severe weather threats moving our direction, Chad.
2: And Did we have the fires in 98?
1: We did, yeah, Leslie. And it just was the way that it timed out. So for us, I would wonder if next spring we have a rougher fire season.
0: Well, thank you for answering that. But I guess for today and for the next couple of days, just a same old, same old?
1: Yeah, well, you know, we're at least dialing up the rain chances. So shower and thunderstorm coverage up to 60% today, 70% tomorrow. And that's going to help the temperature. So instead of 97, 98, today it's like 96. Tomorrow it's going to be 95. And into the weekend, more of a 94. So we're getting into midsummer heat instead of just blasted hot heat. And it's going to be a fairly active radar. But don't you worry. I'll be tracking it for you even when I'm not in the office. Just follow my socials. I'll be there.
0: What are the socials? Throw them out there. Go ahead.
1: Okay. Eric Burris, meteorologist on Facebook. Twitter, I think it's Eric Burris, meteorologist. I don't know. Just look up my name.
0: Just look up Eric Burris.
2: Yeah.
1: That's it.
2: Yeah, I mean, but I do. I enjoy your coffee talks. You come up on my phone throughout the day. They're very conversational and understandable for the layman like ourselves.
0: Well, you have a great Wednesday.
2: We would never yuck your yum, baby.
1: Also, there was your musical references, so we at least hit it.

0: what day it is.
1: It is Wednesday, August 19th, 2026, 79 degrees outside, and good morning. It is Chad and Leslie. Leslie Gale has been working very hard this morning to give you all the results, everything you need to know this Wednesday.
2: Well,
1: what you got?
2: I wish I could go into every county, if you care, you probably already know a lot of these, but I hit the big ones for you, and that, of course, is our governor's race, and I don't think there was any surprises there. Byron Donalds will be your Republican choice. David Jolly, your Democratic choice. In the U.S. Senate, kind of an upset when State Representative Angie Nixon upset Army Lieutenant Colonel Alexander Vindman. So that wasn't expected to go that way. Ashley Moody took a huge amount of the vote, I think 70% of the vote. So that those two will go up. Angie Nixon will be a very tough, easier opponent for Ashley Moody. Ashley Moody will have a much easier time, I think, against Angie Nixon. So that was kind of something that I think Democrats were kind of hoping to push for Alexander Vindman, but that race went to Angie Nixon. So you need to learn about her if you're a Democrat. In the District 6 race, Randy Fine, no surprise there on the Republican side. Eric Yance on the Democratic side. The big one that we were all watching was District 7. That's the embattled Corey Mills race. And Ryan Elijah is projected to win the Republican Party nomination. He's the guy that was the Fox News anchor, and he decided to step away and run, which was gutsy on his part. And he did quite well. He did well last night.
1: Paid off.
2: Well, Corey, and I told Chad, I mean, Corey Mills, the first earliest numbers when the polls closed and they bring in your early votes and your mail-ins and stuff, Corey Mills was ahead. And I'm like, you know, if we are, as a public, are electing somebody that is not has one, two, or three, but like four ethics issues and a criminal issue, that's who we're voting in. I was going to question us. So I, you know, because really, when that's what Corey Mills, he's got a defense he's got to worry about, not, you know, legislating for our needs. And we do have a lot of needs in this country right now, especially here in Central Florida. Orange County Mayor, there'll be a runoff between Tiffany Moore Russell and Chris Messina. Orange County School Board Chair went to Angie Gallo. So those are some of the big ones in your town. I know there's a lot of mayor's race. So this is the primary. Now we know who will be on the ballot on November the 3rd. Now, the president, interestingly enough, voted by mail in his home state of Florida now. He cast his ballot in the Republican primary that includes the governor's race, which is interesting because he has criticized mail voting as vulnerable to fraud. But like so many of us, it's just the most convenient thing to do. So a lot of us do that.
1: Yeah.
2: You want more?
1: Real quickly, tell us
2: I want to tell you, can I get off politics for a minute?
1: Yeah.
2: Okay, but you know those Alchine, they're popsicles.
1: The popsicles.
2: And there's fruit popsicles.
1: I have them in my freezer right now.
2: Okay, because I
1: have the strawberry
2: too.
1: One in my freezer
2: okay,
1: right now.
2: I have the watermelon ones and the strawberry ones in my freezer. Yeah. They have been recalled for possible glass contamination, so I do want to get that in. Because I know it's 1,000 degrees outside and popsicles are still a thing.
1: I literally just bought them this past Sunday.
2: I love them.
1: So be careful.
2: Throw them away. Take them back.
1: Okay. Thanks, Leslie. There's things you need to know on this Wednesday morning. It's Magic 107.7.

0: 79 degrees with Chad and Leslie, Magic 107.7. A little bit of Hollywood news, a little bit of Orlando flavor. Leslie Gale with the lowdown this morning.
1: Okay, so I want to start with Hayden Panettiere, because then I'm going to end with the nominations for MTV last night. But Hayden Panettiere, her final video that she actually shot and was set to release, I guess they're going to continue to release it, is from PETA. The animal rights organization. She's laying in a bathtub and she's narrating this. So this is the last video that Hayden Panettiere shot.
2: Imagine spending your entire life in a bathtub. That's what it's like for dolphins and whales in tiny tanks at marine amusement parks. We can end this, you and me. In their ocean homes, dolphins swim up to 60 miles a day, free to be with family and other pod members.
1: How do you think she looked there? I thought she looked a little rough, but she's very passionate. You know, since I've been learning more and more about her, going into, you know, just reading about her, she was always very for women. She stands up for women. She stands up for animals. She really did have a strong voice. She really did. It's a shame. She could have done so many other great things. But her mother.
3: Sometimes she can't help addiction.
1: Addiction, you know, right.
3: It takes over.
1: Don't we know? And her mom said that, he hasn't been charged with anything, but this Brian Hickerson, who was with her boyfriend at the time, I guess his brother came home. They were staying at Airbnb in South Carolina, in Greenville or something. And,
3: yeah, Greenville.
1: The brother came in and she was in a chair, unconscious. And Brian hit the brother. Her boyfriend was in the bedroom, sleeping. No one's talked about charges. They've said no foul play. So that's what it is. But anyway. Okay. So I wanted to start with that so we could end on a high note. Madonna and Taylor Swift will go toe to toe. Is that cool with the 2026 MTV Video Music Awards? I'm so glad that Madonna's still in it. Everybody get up and dance. Madonna led all nominees with 11, thanks largely to the short film she made for her celebrated new album, Confessions 2. The visual is up for video of the year. Have you watched the whole thing?
3: Yeah, it's a great video.
1: Yeah, I've heard good things. Also, best direction, cinematography, choreography, but not to be undone. Guess what, Art Girl? I did not cue this. Taylor Swift, meantime, earned herself 9 nominations. She, too, was up for Artist of the Year. While the video for her Life of a Showgirl, The Fate of Ophelia, was nominated for Video of the Year. So they're up for, you know, how do you pick between Madonna and Taylor Swift?
3: I don't know. That's a...
1: And those two videos.
3: That's tough. I mean, it's going to be... I don't know. I don't want to be voting for that.
1: Okay, so real quick, Columbia House. Do you remember the mail-in club that once boasted it was taking 12 albums for a penny?
3: I think my mom was part of that.
1: I was part of that.
3: Of course you were.
1: My friend Lisa Paisa, she was the one that did that. But it's alive, but not well, apparently, in 2026.
3: Wait, what do you mean it's alive?
1: The company's website announced it is shutting down September the 15th.
3: They haven't shut down already?
1: No.
3: Oh my gosh.
1: The days of 12 cassettes or CDs for 1 cent have risen now to $1 or $13, but they do still have those similar deals. You get your Blu-rays, your DVDs.
3: I had no idea.
1: Yeah,
3: I thought it was long gone.
1: No. Apparently it's going to be out of business. Hey, get it now. September the 15th, it's shutting down.
3: With all due respect, ain't nobody going to Columbia House. I'm sorry. Ain't nobody. Seriously?
1: I wonder what that would be. Actually, I put it up on our Instagram. I'm going to look because I asked people, did you order? I think you got.
3: Columbia House?
1: Yeah, you got what? How many albums for a penny? 12 albums for a penny?
3: You still got a record player?
1: I got a record player.
3: Do you?
1: Yeah. Okay. I do.
3: Well, that doesn't surprise me.
1: My son has a record player too.
3: Well, that doesn't surprise me.
4: Chad and Leslie.
0: 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We'll give those away first caller.
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0: 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Who is this?
1: Good morning, my name's Scott.
0: Scott, the question this Wednesday is, why are you up?
1: I'm on my way to work.
2: What do you do, Scott?
1: I work at the airport.
2: Oh, which one?
1: The NCO. The big airport.
0: The big one.
2: The big airport.
0: You know.
2: The big one.
0: Well, thanks for listening on the way to work. We appreciate that. And congratulations. 4 tickets to go to the Crayola Experience at the Florida Mall.
1: Absolutely.

0: 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It's Chad and Leslie giving you all the feels this morning on Magic 107.7.
1: Great all the feel story, Leslie. An auto repair shop in Lubbock, Texas just gave a local woman a life-changing boost by fixing her car for free.
2: Aww.
1: The bill would have been $3,000, but after Adriana Marquez hit rock bottom after losing her job, having her car break down, a shop in Lubbock, Texas steps up once a month. They do a pay it forward program, and the owner, Timothy Lee Alderman, explains why it's so important to give back. Listen to this.
3: I struggled with drug addiction most of my life. You know, I got clean, found God, changed my life, and things just really changed. So I wanted to stay close to my roots and give back. I believe everybody deserves a second chance. One thing I've learned since I've been to Lubbock is everybody's been great. Everybody's been nice. The people out here, they care about each other. And I love that. No matter how hard life seems, no matter how low somebody gets, everybody can change. You know, and everybody can make a difference. So
4: when I thought, like, this is it, like, my car losing my job and then my car messing up, like, you know, I just really thought it was it. And I'm forever grateful for Lee.
1: I mean, just unbelievable. Wow. Right there, you know?
2: Wow.
1: Just
2: wow.
1: When you're down and out and you think that, okay, this is not going to get any better and something like this happens. I mean, it was a $3,000 bill.
2: Right. I mean, you know, God works in funny ways.
1: Or Timothy Lee Alderman, who owns the shop, works in funny ways.
0: Chad and Leslie.
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0: Zombies and Camp Rock World Collide tour swinging through Kia Center the day before Thanksgiving, November 25th. And we have a millennial playing Generational Jeopardy this morning.
1: If you're other than a millennial and you would like to play, give us a call right now. 407-916-1077.

0: Chad and Leslie. It's Magic 107.7. So I speak for Leslie when I say that we love meeting you. Like, if you ever see us out and about, please come over and say hi. We try not to make it awkward.
1: I like to hug, though. I'm a hugger.
0: Yeah.
1: And I'm a hugger.
0: I'll kiss you on the mouth.
1: Because that's not awkward.
0: Not really. I won't do that. So after the show yesterday, I swung into a grocery store that I normally don't go to.
1: Okay.
0: And I'll never go to again.
1: Oh, God.
0: It was on my way home. I'm up checking out.
1: Okay.
0: After the cashier rung me up, she leans over the conveyor belt and she said, "I love listening to you and Leslie."
1: Oh, that is so. She's like,
0: "You guys are so funny."
1: Oh, that is so nice. How did she even know it was you? Wow.
0: I don't know.
1: Wow, maybe that's even because she recognized you.
0: Maybe she's watched one of our videos on Instagram or something like that.
1: Oh, okay. Well, you're a star.
0: And I said, "Thank you." As I said the word "you," thank you. Have you ever had this happen where you're talking, you say a word, and like a little bit of spittle or something? It's not gleeking, but a little bit of like a saliva.
1: Gleeking? What's gleeking?
0: It's like a little bit of saliva.
1: Like gum leaking? Like your gums are leaking?
0: Your gums are not leaking, no. But like a little bit of saliva comes out of your mouth.
1: Like a loogie? Like you hocked a loogie across. You hocked a loogie. Hocked a loogie across the conveyor belt.
0: I did not hock a loogie.
1: Right into her face.
0: First of all, she was wearing glasses, okay? So it landed on her glasses.
1: It broke the fall.
0: It landed on her glasses. And as it landed on her glasses, we're both just standing there looking at each other.
1: In shock that moment. You can't believe you did it. She does. She
0: can't believe. First move.
1: Who made the first move?
0: Do we laugh? It was me. I said, "I am so sorry." And she looked at me. She's like, "Oh, it's fine. It's fine." She immediately takes her glasses off. And you
1: and
0: know.
1: Did when you left, did you say, "By the way, not, my name is Rick Stacy"?
0: No.
2: Chad and Leslie.
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0: 79 degrees on Wednesday, August 19th, 2026. Good morning. Happy hump day. Hope your morning's off to a great start. We've got Generational Jeopardy on the way in just a couple minutes. But first, Leslie Gale is going to tell you things you need to know this Wednesday morning.
1: Okay, well, the votes are in. I think some places there was a larger voter turnout, but a lot of people went to the polls primary day. Did you have a hard time, Chad, finding your location?
0: Okay, so I went online, and I found my location. And then when I went to the location, I walked in, I gave them my ID card. And then she was like, oh, no, you're at the wrong place. And I was like, okay. She's like, there's a map over there to let you know where you're supposed to go. Well, they didn't have my precinct because it was a primary, not the regular
1: election. Yeah.
0: And then the lady scanned my card. She's like, oh, no, wait, you're at the right place.
1: Oh.
0: So I was at the right place. She said I was at the wrong place, but it was a little confusing.
1: How was the crowd?
0: It was like three people.
1: Yeah.
0: And I was one of the three. So it was super easy. In and out.
1: Well, in the governor's race, this is probably not a surprise. Byron Donalds will represent the Republican Party and will go up against David Jolly. He used to be Republican, but now he's a Democrat. Now, some Senate races. This was kind of an upset. This one is one that they didn't see. State Representative Angie Nixon scored an upset over retired Army Lieutenant Colonel Alexander Vindman for the Democratic nomination. So it'll be Ashley Moody and Angie Nixon in November. The big race I think a lot of people here were interested in because Ryan Elijah was an anchor here at Fox 35, and that's the U.S. House District 7. And he managed to overcome and battled incumbent Corey Mills, his reelection bid, which was a tough, Corey Mills, I don't know how many ethics investigations he's facing, but he couldn't even raise much money. So Elijah had a lot of good endorsements. He had the sheriff's, a couple of sheriff's endorsements. He will face Democrat Bail Dalton in November. So those will be your choices there. Ryan Elijah and Bail Dalton. Orange County Mayor is going to be a runoff. Nobody got 50%. So Tiffany Moore Russell will take on Chris Messina for that position. That's Jerry Deming's position. And the Orange County School Board Chair went to Angie Gallo, who managed 59%. She got 50% of the vote. So a lot of people voted. If you didn't get, there, of course, the general election is coming up in November. So that will be one that you can, that'll be the next time you can head to the polls and let people know how you feel. Hey, do you see this? I know we've had some issues about the FCC, but ABC has filed a First Amendment lawsuit. Do you see that? Against the FCC, accusing the agency of targeting the network because of its news coverage and programming, which it did. It didn't. But the suit claims that the chair, Brenda Carr, launched this unprecedented effort to force early license renewals for 8 of ABC's own stations as part of what the network calls a retaliatory campaign. ABC is arguing that the government is trying to pressure the company over content it broadcasts, including, of course,
0: The View. The View's the big one.
1: The View.
0: Right. That's the big sticking point because they want to have control over The View.
1: Right, of Donald Trump.
0: Yeah.
1: The View. Also, Jimmy Kimmel.
0: Right. Yeah.
1: Also, Jimmy Kimmel. I would say Jimmy Kimmel's right up there, too. Are we going to add Rosie O'Donnell to that list now, too? But the FCC has said its actions are tied to regulatory concerns, not ABC's editorial decisions. But I had also heard that the FCC doesn't even have the right. I think Brendan Carr was put in that position by this administration. But I understand that the FCC doesn't even have the right to do that. So maybe overstepping its bounds. But that will be interesting. That will be one to follow.
0: Yeah.
1: If you can. It's a little convoluted.
0: A little bit. All right.
1: But all in all, I think it was a pretty easygoing primary night. Now we can get ready for 11 weeks, November 3rd.
0: Real quickly, those bars that...
1: The Outshine fruit bars. Yeah. They've recalled 6 popular fruit bars. Any of those Outshine fruit bars you have, take them back. They may contain glass.
0: Yeah. We just bought some this past Sunday.
1: Yeah.
0: All right. There's things you need to know this morning. In the Hunger Games, who volunteers as tribute for her sister? We'll ask our millennial. Generational Jeopardy is next on Magic 107.7. Hang on.

0: 79 degrees with Chad and Leslie. It's Magic 107.7. And now it is time to play
1: Generational Jeopardy.
0: Good morning, ladies and gentlemen. Leslie, let's meet our players. We have Vanessa. Vanessa is our stylist, a millennial from your neck of the woods, DeLand. She played yesterday. She's back for the second and final time this morning. Vanessa is taking on Kathy. Kathy is a baby boomer. And the town clerk from Lady Lake. Hello, ladies.
2: Good morning.
3: Right. Good morning.
0: Here's the way it works. You have 7 seconds to answer the question. The first to get two right will get a pair of tickets to Disney's Descendants, Zombies, and Camp Rock Worlds Collide Tour. That's going to be at Kia Center on November 25th. That is the day before Thanksgiving. Since Vanessa, our millennial, was first called, Nessa, you got the first question. Good luck to you both. And here we go.
3: Okay, Vanessa, which lion cub is exiled by his uncle Scar in The Lion King?
2: Oh, Simba.
0: Simba is correct. That's 1 point for Vanessa.
3: Only to come back, retake his pride, and then once again take his rightful place as king.
4: You know why?
3: Why?
0: The circle of life. That's why. All right, we go down.
3: That's why, Missy.
0: Kathy, our baby boomer, you can tie it up if you know the answer to this question.
3: Kathy, you may remember this because I think you and I are probably around the same age. I remember what she wore. Which movie did Gwyneth Paltrow win the Best Actress Oscar for?
2: I don't know.
3: I think she was dating Brad Pitt. She wore a pink outfit. My stylist might know there.
0: Also there. Vanessa.
3: She's too young.
0: Our millennial. Vanessa, only takes two to win. You can make it a very quick game this morning if you know the answer to that question.
2: Oh, gosh.
0: The correct answer is...
3: We apologize, Gwyneth Paltrow. Shakespeare in Love.
2: Oh,
0: yeah. You're like, we didn't watch that movie. We all know. No. Right there with you, ladies. I didn't watch that crap either. All right, no points there. But Vanessa, our millennial, that was a steal. So we're still with you, and it only takes two to win. So again, you can win it if you know the answer to this.
3: Well, hopefully you watched this. I know Chad... I don't think you watched this series, but I think you're interested by it. But in the Hunger Games, did you watch those?
4: No, I didn't watch
3: Yeah, I didn't think you watched this. In the Hunger Games, which I love, who volunteers as tribute for her sister? Raises her hand.
2: Oh, yes, Katniss Everdeen.
3: Katniss Everdeen, of course.
0: Katniss Everdeen, played by Jennifer Lawrence for bonus points. But then again, I'm not playing, so it doesn't matter. With 2 points, Vanessa, our millennial. Congrats. Tickets to Disney's Descendants, Zombies, and Camp Rock.
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0: 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So the reservation is booked. Eight of the closest friends are coming to celebrate this person. There's only one problem.
1: What's the problem?
0: I will tell you the problem next. Hang on.

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2: Somebody asked me if you and I were thinking about, they said we would have a great night show, overnight show where we take calls.
1: Oh, like a...
2: like a call-in show. Yeah.
1: Call in with your problems.
2: Yeah, call in with your problems. I'm like, we're more morning people, but it's not a bad idea. Put it in the back of your mind.
1: So this one, I'm good. I'll stick with the morning show. This one I got in my personal Instagram messages. It said, I listen to you guys every single morning. My alarm goes off at 6 a.m. and I listen right up until I walk into work right after 8 o'clock. So I hear some of the things you do. And I have a bit of an issue with my best friend who could really, and I could really use some advice. The issue is this. I've been planning his 30th birthday dinner for the past few weeks.
2: Okay.
1: Reservation is booked. Mm-hmm. 8 of his closest friends are joining us. A few of us have significant others, but since this is such a big birthday, we decided to keep the dinner to just the best friends.
2: Okay. Yeah. And there's 8. Okay. Okay. That's fair.
1: Here's the issue.
2: Uh-oh.
1: The birthday boy asked if he could bring his new girlfriend, and they've only been dating for about 3 weeks. Yeah, it's his birthday, so I completely understand why he'd want her there. But if we all agreed ahead of time not to bring our plus ones, should I tell him no and stick to the original plan? I really don't want to cause any drama or make him feel bad, but honestly...
2: But we have drama.
1: But we have drama. And honestly, I'm at a loss of what to do right now. Would you mind asking your listeners if they have any advice? Thanks so much. And that he didn't sign his name, but I know his Insta thing. And
2: Carl
1: wanna...
2: Greenwood. Thanks, Carl.
1: Thanks, Carl. We'll just call him Carl.
2: Oh, wow. This is a good one.
1: I think it's an easy one.
2: Why? What's so easy about it? Because I'm totally on the fence.
1: What do you mean you're on the fence? You wouldn't...
2: I don't
1: know what to do?
2: I don't know. I mean, I'm saying no, but my heart's saying he's the birthday boy. I mean, I'm actually...
1: Okay, with you, it's either pick one or the other.
2: What is yours?
1: Mine?
2: Well, yeah, what do you think?
1: I say absolutely not. If everybody agreed that their significant others were not going to show up.
2: But it's not everybody else's birthday. It's his birthday.
1: Doesn't matter.
2: Okay, only one person at the table is getting a present.
1: Hold up a second.
2: Okay?
1: Hold up a second.
2: What?
1: They've only been dating 3 weeks. Okay, if it was 3 months, 3 years, yes, maybe, but 3 weeks.
2: No, you can't. No, you can't minimize a relationship based on time. Okay, some people know from the minute they met that person that this is, maybe he thinks this is his forever, and this is a great opportunity to introduce him to his closest friends.
1: Right. So you're saying that he should be allowed to bring the girl.
2: I think he should
1: friend.
2: Be allowed because he's the birthday boy. I say yes. I say yes. Make an exception. He gets to bring the plus one.
3: Chad and Leslie.
1: All right, so then let me throw this one at you just for the sake of it. I'm assuming one of his friends were going to buy him dinner for his birthday dinner. If he brings his girlfriend, then...
2: They buy two dinners.
1: No, absolutely not. No, I'm sorry. To me, the girlfriend has to stay at home. You've been dating for 3 weeks. I'm sorry, but it's a best friend dinner. The guy's turning 30. This is only for the best friends. If she wants to get him a present, she can give him the present when he comes home. So that's the issue of one of our listeners. They have a 30th birthday. They've already booked the reservation. 8 of the closest friends are going to be there. They've all decided to leave their significant others at home. But now the birthday boy wants to bring his girlfriend of 3 weeks.
2: I say let her come. Chad says don't.
1: What do you think? 407-916-1077.
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0: Showers and storms get going, and like yesterday, plenty of them. Actually, a higher coverage of rain for us today. 60% coverage of rain working generally from west to east. Some could get strong. Of course, something we'll be tracking. Next couple of days, we're keeping that healthy rain chance with us right through to the weekend. With Central Florida's certified most accurate forecast, I'm West 2 First Warning meteorologist Eric Burris.
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0: Received this DM in my Instagram, and it goes like this. There's an issue with 8 friends. It's a 30th birthday that they're having, and the reservations have been made, and everybody said that they weren't going to bring their significant others, except the birthday boy now wants to bring his girlfriend of 3 weeks. So the message that I got was, okay, do I let the birthday boy bring his girlfriend of 3 weeks, or is it like, okay, we said no significant others, what do I do? That's the question we asked you on Instagram.
1: Okay, Terry says he brings whoever he wants to. It's his birthday. And so does Pixie does. Let him live. It's his birthday, says Pixie. But Lily says, tell him it's not for partners, period. Just a group of our circle. Partners are not invited. Jen says, why doesn't everybody just bring partners? What's the big deal? But then it takes away. You know, like when you have birthday dinners, right. You know, you keep it to 6 or 8 people or whatever.
0: Plus the reservations have already been made.
1: Vanique says, 3 weeks, take the dinner with the friends only. They've probably been planning this for a long time.
0: Yeah.
1: Do something later with the girl. Chosen One says, honest opinion, they just met. Friends being there longer, if she makes a big deal, that's a red flag. Is that maybe she's a drama queen if she's insisted on going.
0: Right.
1: But Steve makes a good point, too.

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1: You guys were talking about the guy's birthday?
2: Yes.
3: What do you think? What should the guy do?
1: Well, it's his birthday. What are you doing? You're celebrating him. If he wants to bring his girlfriend, you let him bring his girlfriend. Who are you to judge how long they've been together? But you also let him know ahead of chance that, hey, I'm covering your dinner, so if you'd like to bring her, you can. But you emphasize you're covering his dinner, not hers. But also, it's his birthday. If that's what he wants to do, he wants to bring her, why tell him no and have him take a chance on being miserable from the beginning?
3: Since he can bring the girl he's been dating, I guess, for 3 weeks.
2: Don't judge, Chad.
3: No, I'm not judging. I'm just saying, since if he wants to bring the girl he's been dating for 3 weeks, does that mean people can bring their other significant others as well?
1: I would say just him, because it's his birthday.
2: Yeah. Mm-hmm. Thank you for giving a very good argument. Are you a lawyer, possibly? A litigator for what do you do for a living?
1: I actually work in mental health.
3: Thank you for the call. We appreciate you.
2: Thank you for making us part of your morning.
1: Have a wonderful day.
3: You too. Bye-bye. Hi, good morning, Magic 107.7.
4: My answer would be no. I believe that if I was the girlfriend and you said okay for the guy to go have his girlfriend come, I would say, is anybody else coming? Any of the other girls? No, I would absolutely say no as the girlfriend, and I don't think there should be an exception anyways. That should not even come up.
3: No,
4: so the answer is no. Absolutely not. The 30th birthday, the guy should be together.
2: Wow. And she is not budging.
3: You are not budging on that, are you?
2: She is not budging on that.
3: She is steadfast. Thank you for the call this morning.
2: Honey.
3: We appreciate you.
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3: 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What do you think?
5: First of all, we don't know if the best friends will like the girl. We don't know if they'll be acting a fool, and then she'll be like, you know, sir, I'm good. I don't think this is going to work out. Just because meeting the friend so early might not click with the thing. So you don't want the poor boy heartbroken after his birthday. You might as well give it a few more weeks to see if it works out, to see then if she'll be a good match with him and his friends. And again, you're trying to have fun for his birthday. So let's not be a Debbie Duber and just be like, no, keep her at home. He could send her pictures just like the hangover. Hey, this is what we're doing.
2: Right. This is what we're doing. Well, I'll send pictures.
6: And then when he gets home, she can give him the birthday present, you know.
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3: Then the friend's got to put up their guard because they don't really know this girl.
2: Right.
3: You know. It's not going to be a very comfortable birthday for anybody.
2: The friends giving they were hoping for.
3: Right, exactly.
2: All good arguments.
3: Thank you for the call, sweetheart. Have a good
2: day.
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0: Chad.
1: Leslie Gale, I ask you, who was the first United States president who had ever had a divorce?
0: Oh, I think only, wasn't it like...
1: You know this. You know it. Come on. You got this.
0: Give me initials.
1: R.R.
0: Ronald Reagan.
1: Yes, Ronald Reagan.
0: I knew it.
1: The first United States president who'd ever had a divorce. He was married to an actress named Jane Wyman in 1940. Jane Wyman, I know her from, well, my grandparents used to watch the show Falcon Crest.
0: Oh, I remember Falcon Crest.
1: And she was on Falcon Crest. That's how I know the name. But they got divorced 8 years later, 1948. And do you know the second president to have ever had a divorce in office?
0: Give me initials.
1: DT.
0: Oh, Donald Trump.
1: There you go.
0: I know there haven't been many.
1: No, just two. Here's your Facts with Chad this Wednesday morning. It's Magic 107.7.

0: 89 degrees with Chad and Leslie, Magic 107.7. West 2 meteorologist Eric Burris on the phone. Happy Wednesday, sir.
1: Good morning. It is Wednesday, isn't it?
2: Yes, it sure is.
0: Middle of the week, buddy. Middle of the week.
1: Ah, thank goodness. I'm ready for the weekend, man.
0: I'm going to ask a quick question. Hopefully you can give us a good answer on this. Is it El Nino or El Nina? Which one are we in?
1: El Nino is where we are.
0: Okay, yeah. Since El Nino is causing all these crazy hot temperatures for the summertime, yes. Does that mean that we're going to have a harsh winter?
1: So you're absolutely right. It's El Nino does two very big things to Central Florida. The first thing is it makes us blasted hot. 1998 comes to mind. We had such a hot summer. But then think about what happened on the winter of 97 going into 98. We had severe weather, a ton of it. And we had Florida, I believe it still holds the record, Florida's deadliest tornado outbreak because of El Nino. So looking ahead to this winter, I'll be honest, the hurricane season's quiet and we need to enjoy that, because this winter, I suspect we're going to have a lot of severe weather threats moving our direction, Chad.
2: And did we have the fires in 98?
1: We did, yeah, Leslie. And it just was the way that it timed out. So for us, I would wonder if next spring we have a rougher fire season.
0: Well, thank you for answering that. But I guess for today and for the next couple of days, just a same old, same old?
1: Yeah, well, you know, we're at least dialing up the rain chances. So shower and thunderstorm coverage up to 60% today, 70% tomorrow. And that's going to help the temperature. So instead of 97, 98, today it's like 96. Tomorrow it's going to be 95. And into the weekend, more of a 94. So we're getting into midsummer heat instead of just blasted hot heat. And it's going to be a fairly active radar. But don't you worry, I'll be tracking it for you even when I'm not in the office. Just follow my socials. I'll be there.
0: What are the socials? Throw them out there. Go ahead.
1: Okay. Eric Burris Meteorologist on Facebook. Twitter, I think it's Eric Burris Meteorologist. I don't know. Just look up my name.
0: Just look up Eric Burris.
2: Yeah.
1: That's it.
2: Yeah, I mean, but I do. I enjoy your coffee talks. You come up on my phone throughout the day. They're very conversational and understandable for the laymen like ourselves.
0: Well, you have a great Wednesday.
2: We would never yuck your yum, baby.
1: Also, there was your musical references, so we at least hit it.

0: 79 degrees on Wednesday, August 19th, 2026. It is Chad and Leslie, and happy hump day. Another gorgeous day. We're going to get some rain a little bit later on this afternoon. Leslie Gale has things you need to know this Wednesday morning. What you got?
1: Yeah, we can only hope to get a little bit of rain, right? Well, rain? Republican U.S. Representative Byron Donalds and Democrat David Jolly won their party's nominations for Florida's governor yesterday, setting up a November contest to succeed the term-limited Governor Ron DeSantis. Donald defeated a Republican field that included DeSantis's lieutenant governor, Jay Collins, who DeSantis did not endorse. In Florida, we had a couple of things going on. In Florida's U.S. special election to fill the seat that Marco Rubio once had, State Representative Angie Nixon scored an upset over retired Army Lieutenant Colonel Alexander Vindman for the Democratic nomination. She will face Senator Ashley Moody in November. And another interesting race that everyone had eyes on, Republican Ryan Elijah defeated incumbent and in battle Representative Corey Mills in the 7th Congressional District primary. So they now will all move forward to the November 11th ballot. There's a runoff for Orange County mayor as well. Hey, I don't know if you guys know about this, but the Trump administration announced today that it's moving ahead with plans to rescind a quarter century old rule that blocked logging, road building, and other development in national forest lands. According to the U.S. Forest Service, who is filing a proposal that would scrap the so-called roadless rule, which was adopted, I guess, in the final days of Bill Clinton's presidency. But the agency says that, well, there's some confusion, but it is a way to protect our national forests. But the Trump administration has now gotten rid of that rule, and now logging and things like that can happen in the national forest. I think you're going to see some pushback on that. And the Orange County Sheriff's Office has announced this morning that one of those three suspected tomb raiders, if you will, that trio, mother, daughter, and boyfriend who were traveling and who cops say had been robbing graves, you know, taking, if you have your mausoleum, taking rings, jewelry, things like that. Well, the mother has been arrested, the 52-year-old Angela Garrett, her daughter and her daughter's boyfriend still on the run. And students at University High School in Orange County, they're heading into their second week of school without reliable air conditioning. And parents say the heat is taking a toll on the kids. In fact, one girl has come home sick 3 days so far. School's only been back for about 5 or 6 because she can't take the 100-degree plus temperatures that are in the classrooms.
2: Yeah, how come we don't have AC over there?
1: I don't know. But yeah, but anyway, there. That's apparently University High, not the one in Orange City. There's one in Orange County, yeah. That one, they haven't had AC working since the beginning of the school year.
2: Come on, let's get that AC blasting.
1: And I have to say, the Mariners endured a night they won't forget last night. The Brewers crushed Seattle, the Mariners 22-0. It was so bad that one of the fielders, he caught a ball. He thought it was the third out, so he threw it up to the stands. No, it was only the second out.
2: Turns out it wasn't the third out.
1: Two more runs went in.
2: By the way, I-4 eastbound, State Road 528, there's a crash in only one lane on I-4. Again, that's I-4 eastbound over at State Road 528. So there's things you need to know this morning. 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

0: 81 degrees with Chad and Leslie, Magic 107.7. Leslie Gale standing by with the lowdown. What you got?
1: Okay, so what if they make a movie about you, but then you don't like the person they cast as you?
0: That's unfortunate.
1: Well, that's what's happening right now.
0: We'll tell you what movie it is next. Hang on.

0: iHeartRadio Music Festival. 9 o'clock this morning. When you hear that word, you're going to text it to 200-200. We're going to get you out to Vegas again at 9 o'clock. It is Chad and Leslie. 81 degrees. Magic 107.7. Leslie Gale with the lowdown this morning.
1: Okay, coming out next month, September 25th, will be a movie called Prime Time, and it's based on Chris Hansen's To Catch a Predator series. You know, he was the news guy that would, and he did a lot of it in Polk County. They would wait and they catch these child predators. It's coming out next month. Robert Pattinson is playing Chris Hansen.
2: Are you sure your parents aren't home?
3: I'm sure.
4: Big night planned.
2: Well, who are you?
4: You should have a seat right there. I'm Chris Hansen with Dateline NBC.
1: Now, I think Robert Pattinson does a pretty good job, but apparently that was not who Chris Hansen wanted. Chris Hansen wanted Dennis Leary.
0: Really?
1: Dennis Leary. He always says, I had discussions years ago. I crafted a script. Dennis Leary would play me. But he goes, I understand that Robert Pattinson is a very popular actor, but he says he has some questions now about Hollywood's motives with the film since he didn't get his, you know, the person that he wanted.
0: I think Dennis Leary looks a little bit more like Chris Hansen than our paths. I mean, if we're being honest.
1: Yeah, but maybe that's not the leading man that they need for the piece, well, right? Okay, who remembers this commercial from 1992? Columbia House, the mail order music club that once boasted it would send you 12 albums for a penny, is alive in 2026, but not well. In fact, I put it up on our Instagram last night. How many people ordered 12 albums for a penny or cassettes as they grew, and 78% of you joined me. You were not part of the Columbia.
0: Me?
1: Yeah. You were too,
0: no, girl.
1: Were you too young for that?
0: Yeah, a little bit. Yeah.
1: Okay, it's a big day. I don't think I have any music. but I do have something happening today.
0: What's happening?
1: Dunkin' Donuts has dropped its fall menu.
0: It's out today.
1: Yes, it dropped today. In fact, I just put it up on our Instagram. You can go there on our Insta story, and it has everything that they are offering right now. But look at all the Dunkin' fall.
0: But so are the falls? Is it as the fall stuff's out today, or they just dropped the menu today?
1: No, Chad, read my lips, honey.
0: Huh?
1: Dunkin' Donuts dropped their fall menu today. You can go to any Dunkin' Donuts and order yourself a PSL
0: today.
1: Yes, today.
0: Are you sure?
1: Yes, I'm sure.
0: I know how you are with your facts.
1: Don't make me come over there, Chad Pitt.
0: I wish you would. I wish you would.
5: Chad and Leslie.
0: I'm looking for any excuse, Leslie Gale. Hey, listen, we've got tickets to Niall Horan. We'll give those away and kick off 90 minutes commercial-free music.
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0: Niall Horan is going to be in town next year, April 17th, but you need tickets like right now, right?
1: Yeah, we got them.
0: Yeah, we do.
1: Yeah, if you're the seventh caller, 407-916-1077.
0: Tell you what, nobody gives out a phone number quite like Leslie Gale.
1: I went to college for that.
0: Did you?
1: Yeah.
0: Wow, I didn't even go to college and I do all this. 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

0: 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Hey, we're going to get you out to Vegas, the iHeartRadio Music Festival. 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
1: It's like sold out.
0: Benson Boone, Cardi B. And we're going to fly out there, and we're also going to give you $1,000 spending cash. 9 o'clock this morning.
1: You're going to listen for the word. We're going to give you a word, and then you're going to text it to 200.

0: I just discovered something. Did you know the video for Kokomo was filmed at the Grand Floridian?
1: No.
0: Yeah.
1: You kidding me? On the beach?
0: Like, at the Grand Floridian, yeah.
1: Are you serious?
0: I'm absolutely serious. According to John Stamos, by the way.

0: Leslie Gale, standing by with things you need to know. What you got?
1: If you're like, hey, I'm a registered voter in Florida, but I didn't get to vote yesterday, there's a reason for that.
0: Yeah, we'll tell you why next. Hang on.
2: Yo, man. Yo. Open up, man.
3: What do you want, man?
2: My girl just caught me.
3: You made her catch you?
2: I don't know how I let this happen.
3: With who?
2: The girl next door, you know? I don't know what to do.
3: So it wasn't you.

0: about 9 o'clock at WMGF HD1 Maldora, Orlando. It is Chad and Leslie. Got that word. It's going to get you out to Vegas to the iHeartRadio Music Festival on the way in just a couple of seconds. When you hear the word, you're going to text it to 200-200 and hopefully get you out there to see some incredible artists. But first, Leslie has things you need to know.
1: Okay, well, we knew that the Orange County mayoral race, this is not for the city of Orlando. That's a different mayoral race, and that's Buddy Dyer's district, and that there's going to be a special election to fill that seat next year. But this is the Orange County race. I see some confusion on social media this morning. We had three very experienced politicians and one businessman in the race. None of the four candidates received the 50% of the vote that they needed to win, so there will be a runoff in November. Tiffany Moore Russell was the top vote getter, and she will take on Chris Messina. Now, some other elections that we had, State Representative Angie Nixon scored an upset over retired Army Lieutenant Colonel Alexander Vindman for the Democratic nomination for the U.S. Senate special election. So that's going to be a big seat and a big race to watch. And Corey Mills, the embattled incumbent representative, lost his bid to Republican Ryan Elijah, who you may remember was a news anchor on Fox 35. So a lot of races to look forward to come November. The city of Kissimmee, we've been hearing about impeaching the mayor forever now. They decided yesterday, they had a special hearing, they had a special vote, and the city commissioners voted 2-2 on whether to advance with those impeachment hearings. They didn't get the number they needed, a 3-1 to move forward. So the talk of impeaching Kissimmee's mayor is done. It's off the table. And the Jacksonville Jags plan to play starters in their next preseason game, which is against the Carolina Panthers on Friday night. The coach says he expects quarterback Trevor Lawrence and some others to get a couple of drives and potentially some runs against the Panthers. It's not something they normally do, so they just wanted to give you a heads up. If you don't normally watch preseason football, you may want to check out the Jags on Friday night.
0: Got to be careful with the starters because, you know, with preseason, you don't want them to hurt themselves into the regular season. So
1: I think Trevor Lawrence is the one with the really good hair.
0: He is, yes. He's got the really long, voluptuous hair.
1: Yeah, he does. And a little baby girl and another on the way.
0: Yeah. Okay.
1: Like he just don't care.
0: Like whips it, yeah.
1: Whips it around like you just don't
0: care. Wave it like you just don't care. Okay. Enough of us. Let's get you out to Vegas. Here we go. Here's the word.
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0: You know, we're giving you a chance to go to Vegas to spend some time with the Backstreet Boys at the Sphere.
1: Right. How cool is that? 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

0: 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Hey, today is National Soft Ice Cream Day, and it's going to be like 1,000 degrees outside. So I think it's a good day to go get some soft ice cream.
1: That's the best part about some cruises. They have that round-the-clock 24-hour soft ice cream machine thing.
0: What's the difference between soft ice cream and hard ice cream? Is there a difference?
1: Yeah, one's soft and one's hard.
0: Oh, okay. Thanks, Les.

0: What is love, Leslie Gale?
1: Well, you know, it's a lot of things. You know, there's all kinds of love. It comes in so many forms. You know what I'm saying? Like, I love you and I love my husband, but not in the same way.
0: Yeah. My form of love comes in food.
1: Oh, yeah, mine too.

0: pretty sure before Taste Central Florida comes around next Friday, we're all going to have gained at least 20 pounds because we get food every single... Well, we have gotten food for the past 2 weeks now.
1: We're excited because iHeart's a part of it, and we have Lume today, which is... Lume is a Japanese... inspired restaurant. It's at the JW Marriott. I've eaten there before. It is amazing. You had the...
0: I just had the pork belly and OMG Becky. It is so good.
1: And that's what they're serving at Taste Central Florida. I had the salmon taco. You can get tickets at...
0: You can get tickets at tastecfl.org. It is August 28th at the Orlando World Center.

0: That about wraps it up for us on a Wednesday. It's Chad and Leslie. It's Magic 107.7. Leslie Gale.
1: Yes, sir.
0: Let me ask you something.
1: What do I have on top for today?
0: What do you have on top for today?
1: It is so hot. I mean, every day I have like plans.
0: Mm-hmm. Like outdoor plans or?
1: Well, like outdoor, like to go do something. Like I've got some plans that need to be repotted before we, you know, get into the winter months. Some things that I keep saying I'm going to do. But we get home and it's like 110 degrees outside.
0: Right. Agreed.
1: And I really feel lazy. How are you? Do you feel lazy not doing much during the day or are you staying busy?
0: I'm still going to physical therapy for my rotator cuff. Mm-hmm. But thankfully, you know, my arm is healing up great. I'm so happy.
1: You did
0: with
1: really
0: it.
1: Well with that.
0: Oh, yes. I'm so happy. By the way, if you're new to the show, I had rotator cuff surgery back in May 7th, and I've been going to physical therapy. It's not the easiest thing, and by the way, I do not recommend having rotator cuff surgery, but
1: if you need it
0: then you got to get it. But yeah, there's a lot of things that I want to do outside that
1: it's
0: I need to get
1: hot.
0: Done but when you walk outside it's like, oh man, this is gross.
1: I know I'm ready for a break in the weather, so I don't have anything planned for today.
0: Okay.
1: Absolutely nothing.
0: Speaking of listening to Jana, she's got another chance to get you out to Vegas, the iHeartRadio Music Fest around 1 o'clock. And then hopefully you can win that to get out to see some incredible artists. And then tomorrow, we've got another chance so you get to Descendants, Zombies, Camp Rock over at Kia Center, 7 o'clock with Generational Jeopardy. More Niall Horan tickets at 8:25.
1: I'm going to go find something to do today. That sounded so lame, saying, I have got nothing to do today. I need to go find something to do.
0: Okay.
1: I'll report back tomorrow.
0: Please, we're all on the edge of our seat. Hey, tomorrow's Friday, Junior. We'll talk to you 5 a.m. tomorrow morning right here on Magic 107.7.
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Lady Gaga, Bradley Cooper, that is Shallow. Are you into NASCAR? Do you enjoy racing, like the whole thing of it? Because the crowds and the sounds and the sights, it's so fun. And we're so lucky to have Daytona right down the road. All this week, Brian's got your chance to score some tickets to go experience Daytona during his show. Make sure you're listening up this afternoon. With Madonna, the workday continues. Happy Wednesday with me, Jana. It's Lucky Star on Magic 107.7.

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You can win $1,000 in a trip to Vegas for our music festival coming up at 1 o'clock. Here's Sam Smith.

0: Denise Williams on your Wednesday morning. It's Magic 107.7. Are certain life skills one should have moving forward in life? Now, my little one's learning how to like balance a checkbook and have like a debit card right now. But is there something that you feel like you probably should know how to do by now and maybe don't?
1: I totally know. I should know how to fix a tire, a flat tire. Everyone has tried to teach me in my life, and I've never retained it, and I don't know how to do it. Like, I will always have to have AAA. Like, forget it.
0: I think you've actively decided you don't want to remember how to do it, so you'll never have to do it, because it's messy work. I mean, it's relatively easy, but it is messy.
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It is that iconic moment in Flashdance. She's come home. She's taken the bra off, threw the off-the-shoulder sweater while having a conversation. And then he leaves and it's time to work out. 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

Now, they are working on Dirty Dancing 2. I can only hope the soundtrack is half as good as the original. Do you remember that when that came out? All of a sudden, people were taking, like, Dirty Dancing classes, and, like, the whole vibe was everywhere, and I just wanted to go to the Poconos. 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

So here's a little bit of pop culture history for you. On this day, 2003, Newlyweds Nick and Jessica premiered. And the chicken of the sea joke just automatically comes into your brain. It's just, it's right there. It's pop culture. Hard to believe that was 23 years ago. They seem to be doing just fine these days. Well, not together, but you know. 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

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Less than an hour away from your chance to win a trip to Vegas for our iHeartRadio Music Festival, plus $1,000 in cash. That's going to go down at 1 o'clock right now. Bonnie Raitt, the amazing Bonnie Raitt on Magic 107.7. Let's give them something to talk about.

So in the mid-90s, I was in college. And I always think about this song getting played at frat parties and everybody just going off in the funnest way. Montel Jordan,

Alanis Morissette set an ironic here on Magic 107.7. It is the 90s at noon. Have you ever wondered why there are two versions of this song? Cyndi Lauper recorded her version in 1986, became a number one hit, and then Phil Collins covered it with an arrangement from Babyface, and it also went on to become a hit in 98.

0: Phil Collins, True Colors here on Magic 107.7. Thinking back to when we were younger, what was something that you loved to do as a kid, but now is a hard no?
1: So I loved trampolines. Yeah. I was doing backflips on trampolines, and I can't do it anymore. That hurts now.
0: Oh my God, that hurts everything right now. That hurts my back, that hurts my knees, that hurts any muscle and or bone that can feel compression. Nope, but you're right. It used to be a lot of fun.
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We almost had this song as the Rocky III theme. Actually, not almost. Sylvester Stallone really wanted it to be. Queen said, nah, pass. So then he went to his friends, this little group called Survivor. They watched the movie and wrote Eye of the Tiger. I think it all worked out in the end. 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

0: 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Made in Orlando. 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Magic made. They made their magic in Orlando. And so do we. More magic next.
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TLC touring with Salt-N-Pepa and En Vogue. They're going to be at the Amp in Tampa coming up on September 23rd. The Fray as your workday continues. Hey, it's Jana on Magic 107.7.

0: Cindy Lauper. Wednesday afternoon, halfway through the work week yet again. Hey, it's Jana on Magic 107.7. Might be taking part in some retail therapy from time to time, but I've also learned, like, there are just some things that you can't buy online. Like, what about you?
1: High heel shoes. You can't buy them without trying them on. It's ridiculous. Didn't fit. Blisters all the way.
0: You know, you got a point there. I did buy some really cute wedges online, but what I'm struggling with right now, sneakers. Like, I'm the same way. Like, I need to, like, jump up and down and run around in sneakers before I buy them too. So yeah, back to the shoe store with me.
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We are in countdown mode now. The Goo Goo Dolls going to be in Tampa on the 24th. It's coming up so soon. Magic 107.7. Here's Slide.

Well, the good news is you're pretty much about as far away from a Monday as you can be. So manic or not, no time soon. Getting through this Wednesday together here. You could be off to Las Vegas with an extra $1,000 in cash right now. 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

0: 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The only downside? Our kids' friends are coming over way more often than we'd like. Hey, Jaden, Brayden, Zayden, come on in, you guys. Luke, what's up, buddy? How's baseball going? I've got the game streaming in the den. Maybe you can pick up some pointers before we take on Kennedy next week. Ashley A, Ashley D, Ashley P, is this for a group project again? Because last time it looked a lot like high-speed reality TV research. Hey, Kristen! You got the ring light and the tripod this time. Don't forget to tag the house with the fastest internet. Honey, it's going to be another late one. We're going to need more snacks.
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We made it to Wednesday, so we are halfway to the weekend with the best variety of the 80s, 90s, and today. It is Brian moving you through that Wednesday workday on Magic 107.7. On the way, we got Billy Ocean, Adele, and Orlando's own Backstreet Boys. 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

We might be losing the Backstreet Boys to Las Vegas. The Sphere residency going well. They're doing New Year's in Las Vegas, and now they'll headline the first ever F1 after party in Las Vegas. 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

0: A lot of people out there in the cars, so they think speeding, it's perfectly normal. It's Magic 107.7, the best variety of the 80s, 90s, and today. It is Brian with you on your Wednesday afternoon. According to AAA, a lot of people think that speeding is normal. 30% of drivers say that no one actually drives the speed limit. Like, no one. 49% say that keeping up with traffic is safer than driving under the speed limit. And everyone thinks, speed limits, those are just suggestions. The main reason we're speeding, they say, 31% to get around slower drivers, 25% to get to the destination faster. That's probably the truth. And 21% to avoid holding up traffic. Obviously, speeding, not okay. The speed limit is the speed limit. That said, they ain't wrong. Most people going over the speed limit, especially on highways, like major highways. And they just announced yesterday they're going to start cracking down, at least in Orange County, on driving slow in the left lane. So do with that what you will. Just keep in mind that same study points out that speeding was a factor in almost 30% of traffic fatalities last year. Get where you're going safely and take us with you. 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

teaming up with a lot of local leaders and Advent Health to send 5,000 pounds of medical supplies to Columbia after the earthquakes. 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

0: 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It all started here. In Sync, Orlando born, magic made. They made their magic in Orlando. 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More magic next.
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Yeah, feeling like 110 today with the best variety of the 80s, 90s, and today. 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

0: 77. It is Brian on your Wednesday afternoon, and it's time for the scoop. Well, the primaries went down in Florida yesterday. Some big results in the race to replace Ron DeSantis at governor after his term is up and he's hit his limit. Republican Congressman Byron Donalds won the GOP nomination, beating Lieutenant Governor Jay Collins, James Fishback, and former House Speaker Paul Renner. Donalds will now face Democrat David Jolly, who's a former Republican congressman. Old friend and former TV anchor Ryan Elijah defeated incumbent Congressman Corey Mills in the primary for the 7th Congressional District. Elijah took about 47% of the votes and will now face Democrat Vale Dalton in November. In Orange County, the race to replace Jerry Demings as mayor is going to a runoff. Tiffany Moore Russell finished first with 32%, but nobody reached the 50% mark needed to win outright. So she'll face Chris Messina in November in a runoff. The general election, November 3rd. Gonna hit SeaWorld a few times this year. They got a pretty good deal going on right now. SeaWorld Orlando just announced their 2027 fun card going on sale for $139.99. And if you buy it during this promotion, you can start using it right now and for the rest of 2026 all the way through the end of 2027. So you're basically getting a few months free. For $179.99, you can add Aquatica. Some blackout dates, parking isn't included, but it gets you into the park at the regular seasonal events, including Seven Seas Food Festival, Spooktacular, and the Christmas Celebration. SeaWorld's also going to add something new called Ocean Discovery Days in 2027. And apparently, Florida's a lot of fun. Well, we got the theme parks like SeaWorld, but we're not the most fun. Wallet Hub just ranked the most fun states in America, looking at everything from restaurants and nightlife to amusement parks, beaches, concerts, even the price of beer. And somehow California came out on top. Florida right behind them at number 2. We scored big because of, obviously, the theme parks, restaurants, arcades, music festivals, and a lot of beaches. And if you want to know where fun goes to die, well, that's West Virginia. Finished dead last with Mississippi and Vermont rounding out the bottom 3. And that's the scoop on your Wednesday on Magic 107.7.
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Swift picked up 9 nominations for this year's MTV Video Music Awards. And yes, you heard that correctly. MTV and video music in the same sentence. It's going to air on CBS and MTV September 27th. Oddly enough, if you want to watch the videos, you've got to watch those on YouTube.

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I-4. We'll help you get home with the best variety of the 80s, 90s, and today. We got Michael Jackson, Lady Gaga, and the Goo Goo Dolls all on the way. It's Maroon 5. It's

Coke Zero Sugar 400 weekend is coming to the Daytona International Speedway, and we've got your tickets. It's Magic 107.7. It is Brian on your Wednesday evening. If you want to check out the NASCAR O'Reilly Auto Parts Series race on August 28th in Daytona, all you have to do is answer a simple trivia question on our Instagram at Magic107.7 right now in the IG story. Who has the most pole positions for the Coke Zero Sugar 400 in history? Give you a hint, the number's 12. Who has the most pole positions? Answer that question on our Instagram right now for your chance to win.

0: The best variety of the 80s, 90s, and today, Magic 107.7. It is Brian on your Wednesday evening, giving away tickets to check out some of the NASCAR action going on over in Daytona for the Coke Zero Sugar 400 race weekend. All you have to do is answer a simple trivia question on our Instagram, and I got hit up on Instagram, and someone said, how are we supposed to know the answers to these questions? I'm not saying you have to know them. You just got to be able to find them. If the kids are using AI to pass college classes, I don't see why you can't use AI to win tickets to see a NASCAR race. Just saying. 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

0: If you didn't catch Spider-Man Brand New Day yet, you might be the only person on the planet who hasn't. And because of that, Peter Parker about to get a huge raise. It's Magic 107.7, the best variety of the 80s, 90s, and today. It's Brian on your Wednesday evening. Spider-Man Brand New Day, it's earned over $2 billion at the box office. And Tom Holland is about to cash in. So his first appearance as Peter Parker got him about $250,000 when he was in Captain America Civil War. This is back in 2016. Since then, his salary has jumped. So Peter Parker made $500,000 for Homecoming, about $10 million for No Way Home. But with Brand New Day raking in the cash, he could make more than $100 million from this movie when it comes down to it, with the back end and the $20 million he got up front. And he's got way more Spider-Man movies on deck. A couple appearances in some Avengers movie and at least two more Spider-Man movies on tap for Tom Holland. So he is about to get seriously paid. And there's a huge debate going online right now about who is the best Peter Parker, a.k.a. Spider-Man. Was it Tom Holland, or was it Andrew Garfield, or was it Tobey Maguire? Rumors are all three could end up in the next Avengers movie.
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2: 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Your tickets to see Niall Horan. Shining lightly in the morning. Magic
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underway over at Universal City Walk for Joey Fatone's Fat Ones. They say it should open in late 2026. So you're on the clock. Tick tock, tick tock. It's NSYNC on Magic 107.7.

Time to say good riddance to this Wednesday afternoon. It's Magic 107.7, the best variety of the 80s, 90s, and today. It is Brian. I am heading out. Jenny is up next. She's going to roll you into the stress-free zone, get you through the halfway point of the week, and headed to the weekend.

0: 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Orlando born. Magic made. They made their magic in Orlando. And so do we. As long as you love me. More magic next.
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We have dogs for adoption, and there's so many. Definitely, we need help. So I want to share with you what's happening specifically in Lake County, but honestly, in most animal shelters. And then you can, you know, pray about it with your family and see if you're able to help. 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

0: 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So, Lake County Animal Shelter just received a record of 85 dogs, and they need help. 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

If you love speed, you're going to love this. They count down to the Coke 0400 at Daytona. It is happening, so hopefully you can be a part of this huge event right here in our backyard. It's Aerosmith and Angel now on Magic 107.7.

0: 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Made in Orlando. 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Love is all I have to give. 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